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You know, it's like breaking through the other side. It's just like going through one door. One door isn't enough.

Cosmo. When we was in Atlantic City. 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No.